0: Enter.
1: 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Hold on, I can't.
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0: and discipline remains, mercifully.
1: Yes, and neither would you, Derek, this star nonsense.
0: Yeah.
1: No, it is
0: I'm sure of it.

said, this is a tune that Carol wrote, and I recorded it on my most recent album because I really like it. And since a lot of other people seem to like it too, they pulled it for a single, for whatever that's worth.

And thank you very much for coming and showing your commitment to those people that are struggling with the tough things that have happened in their lives. There's some mountains to climb.